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3: I've been married a long time ago. Where did you come from? Where did you go? Where did you come from?

gentlemen, this is Billy McCluskey from Palm Springs reporting for Embassy Sports of America. 20 seconds to the start of the 31st party of the race.